Which app would it be? It's hard for me to not say TikTok because you could learn so much on TikTok. Anything you thinking of, any video you want to remember, go back to, you can find it on TikTok, man. But it's hard for me to go against the book. I ain't gonna lie, it's hard for me to go against Facebook. When you need some news, when you need to laugh, when you want the drama, whatever, you could get it on the book, man, for real. So call me up and let me know something. 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What would it be? I'm choosing Facebook. 866-885-1075. 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

0: 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I'm going to my lines right now for Cuzzo Talk. 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
1: Yes, sir.
0: Okay, cool. You ain't wrong, my brother. Appreciate you, Cobb.
1: Appreciate you, little cuz.
0: Know that, brother. Call the phone, 866-885-1075. 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
1: Yes, let's do it, brother. 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
0: I ain't gonna lie, I'm going with FanDuel, blood.
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0: 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Hey, $10, give me $60.
1: No, for sure, ain't no question. Hey, love, brother, appreciate you tapping in.
0: Love, cuz I'm
1: back. Know that. I'm back with the last Cousin Talk for the week tomorrow, man. Make sure you tap in with your boy. Future, like that. GCI, let's go.

0: 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Gotta devour what I learned that.
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A Lil Baby drop song maybe once a year, man. He done got to that point, yeah? Shout out to Broski. Kehlani coming your way right now with Fold. It's GCI, let's go.

0: 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My line's open right now. We're getting into this on GCI.
1: Okay. 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
1: Gary, Hammond, East Chicago. 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
7: This is Trina checking in from the suburbs. 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
0: 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You going wild now. December 17th at the United Center. 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

0: 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More joints when we come back. I'm talking Belly Gang, Tims, Meek Mill, Ride of Scientist, Drake, Baby Chief Doer. Who else you want? Hey, on the way, man. 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

0: 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It's Kendrick Lamar with my partner, world's famous Jamal Smalls. Keep cracking right here on 107.5 WGC. Ah.
1: 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You know how we do in the mix on 107.5 WGC.

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1: Okay,
0: boy.
1: Cool. We locked in inside the mix with world famous DJ Jamal Smalls. How you coming, brother? Let's keep pushing. What's up?

0: down, cause they can't get up with me. 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
1: That's the gun.
0: Be letting they go, I said about these niggas. 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

0: 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We just about to take care of the business, then we back inside that mix on GCI.
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Family, that's my time for tonight. Your boy is up out of here, as always. Keep some good energy within yourself. Keep some good energy around. Keep a smile on your face, because you definitely got a lot to be smiling about. Be kind to others. You never know if somebody's going through the same way. 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And remember that it's nice to be important, but it's important to be nice. So be nice to one another, my people. You can plan for tomorrow, this weekend, next week, next month, next year. But life is one day at a time, so take your time, because, oh, and everything gonna fall in line. 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It's your boy Lil Cuz. I'm gonna leave you with some G Herbo right now. It's 107.5 WGCI.

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1: Crazy
3: 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I ain't gonna lie.
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3: about that. 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

0: girl, you a 10. 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

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What up? 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

0: Popping R&B. It's your boy, the Destin Legend, Leon Rogers. To my right, my brother, Zach Boog. What's happening?
1: What's happening? Good morning.
0: Yes, sir. A.K.A. Ryan, Mr. Powell is in the building. On the boards, holding it down. We got a lot to get to today, so let's hurry up and get to it. Remember, your chance to win $1,000 starts at 8 a.m. around 8:10 a.m. You'll get a chance to win that. But in the meantime, in between time, let's have a little bit of prayer.
2: Dear Lord, there was a man, actually a brother, who plays for the Los Angeles Lakers. He proposed to his woman at the Bruno Mars concert. And Lord, please, I just ask that don't let this video go down any of our girlfriend's timeline, okay? Because I already know what that's going to turn in. See, this is what I'm talking about. Please, Father, remind these women that comparison is the thief of joy. All right. And everybody ain't got NBA money. You know what I'm saying? Some people still paying off the date from last week.
0: Come on, Pastor.
2: They can't pay for no ring right now, you know. And give these men the strength, Lord, that when their woman starts sending ring pictures, they start sending wedding venues and random TikTok videos saying, you know, a man know within 6 months. Please, Father, remind her that you don't always come when we want you to. All right, but you are always on time. And that's the same thing with this proposal that you're waiting on, ladies. You may not do it when you want them to, but your time will be your time. This we ask in your mighty name.
0: Amen. Amen. Amen.
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8: Hey, what's up, everybody? 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
9: Looking at a high of 70 degrees, tonight a low of 53. Right now, clear skies at 57 degrees. It's GCI.
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9: Hey, coming up in the headlines, after a string of burglaries on the south side, a Chicago alderman has had enough. I'll tell you what he did. That's coming up. It's GCI.

107.5 WGCI, the Shy's number one for hip-hop and R&B. Coming up in the headlines, Chicago Marathon is in town. We'll talk about the closures and the street prep. That's coming up. It's GCI.

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4: Yes, sir. Chicago is getting ready for the Bank of America Chicago Marathon. And 26.2 miles and race day logistics and strategy. They're telling people to carry an early bottle, know the course fuel, to have hydration, 28 stations, also refill stations. Also a cooling zone and a biofreeze cooling zone is located near mile 21.2 to help soothe tight muscles. So they're telling everybody they have a lot of different what's the word for body recovery type stuff along the way of the run also, and a lot of safety things to do. Now, Zach, you ran a 5K, wasn't
5: it? No, I ran 3K? A half marathon.
4: Half marathon?
5: That's 13.1 miles.
4: Okay. And you trained for it. I remember you was out running hard for it. You going to jump into the Chicago joint?
5: No, I'm not. I wish those people who go out there and do that the best, because that takes a different type of mindset 26. And fortitude to do that 26.2. Shout out to you.
4: Yeah, shout out to everybody that's competing in the Chicago Marathon. Listen, Chance Jamerson, a 29-year-old Chicago woman, has been charged with 3 counts of attempted armed robbery in connection with a fatal shooting at the Oak Brook Center Mall. Now, the charges were announced by DuPage County State's Attorney Robert Berlin and Oak Brook Chief of Police Brian Strokes following an incident that left one man dead and a woman injured. They said she entered a vehicle and pointed a firearm at 3 people, and if convicted, she faces up to 15 years in prison. The victim, Justin Hill, 28, of Dalton, Illinois, was fatally shot and died at the scene, and an unidentified woman was also shot and hospitalized, and an update on her condition has not been publicly released. And last but not least, Alderman William Hall, good friend of the show, had called an emergency security meeting at Soul Veg City after a rapid string of overnight burglaries targeted multiple businesses on the south side on 75th, man. That's crazy. 75th and Commercial. Soul Veg has been there for years, along with Brown Sugar Bakery, Francis. There's just so much on 75th. And they said at least 5 businesses and 3 locations have had people break through windows to gain entry, stealing cash registers from at least 3 of the locations and 5 businesses. They were hit between the 200 and 500 blocks of East 75th Street.
5: I just hope that these businesses don't move.
4: Yeah.
5: You know what I'm saying? I hope they try to stay in the community and we just find a way to protect them better.
4: Yeah, Romance Room, Flowers First, Nadia's Beauty Salon, and Soul Veg City, man. So crazy. I hope the people stay there, you know.
5: Yeah.
4: I was saying to say bear down. We talk about sports, but I hope they bear down and stay in the community.
5: Yeah, and that the community rallies behind them and make sure you go support even more because you know they went through
4: and
5: that.
4: And tell who did it. Mm-hmm. All right, man. Coming up, Leon's Locker Room. White Sox lose a tough one yesterday. It's GCI.

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Coming up, Leon's Locker Room. LeBron has an interesting way of how he gets home. I'll tell you about it. That's coming up. It's GCI.

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1: Hey, man, the Dallas Mavericks and Houston Rockets are playing two preseason games for the NBA China Games at the Venetian Arena in Macau. Both matchups will air live on NBA TV. Game 1 is Friday, October 9th, and Game 2 is Sunday, October 11th. So you get to see Kevin Durant, Kyrie Irving, and, of course, the great White Hope that plays for Dallas. Forget this kid's name. Cooper Flagg.
2: Yes, Cooper Flagg.
1: So that'll be dope. NBA is back. Speaking of the NBA, LeBron James is using a Fanatics-branded corporate helicopter to commute between his home in New York City and the Philadelphia 76ers practice facilities. Following his move to the 76ers for his 24th NBA season, he chose to keep his primary residence in New York. So he has a long-term partnership agreement with Fanatics. It grants him free on-demand access to their private aircraft, and the flight between Manhattan and the Sixers training complex in Camden, New Jersey, takes roughly 40 to 45 minutes, bypassing a grueling two-hour drive on any State 95.
2: Shout out to LeBron.
1: To be rich.
2: I mean, that was for free.
1: Yeah,
2: it's part of his Fanatics deal.
1: I'm just saying, to be rich.
2: To be LeBron?
1: Yeah, that's
2: he's spending
1: that's
2: no money.
1: Crazy. Man. Last but not least, man, White Sox lose to the Guardians 9-3. The Guardians stave off elimination. Their bats woke up last night, and they had 9 runs on 11 hits, and their pitching held it down. But the White Sox have another opportunity to clinch the series at home in Game 4, which is scheduled for tonight, October 8th at Wrigley Field. And left-hander Parker Messick is expected to start on the mound for the Guardians against Chicago's opener, C. Smith. So maybe they'll wrap it up tonight. And Atlanta Dream will be playing all 25 home games at State Farm Arena in the 2027 WNBA season. They moved to the big arena, so it's like the Sky playing at the United Center. Mm-hmm. So the WNBA.
2: I just want to let y'all know we had injuries, y'all.
1: Yeah.
2: We didn't. Yeah. We just gave away.
1: They doing their thing, man. What's coming up in the Z-Spot?
2: All right, coming up in the Z-Spot, man, Rihanna revealed how many unreleased songs she got. You won't believe this. It's GCI.

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What the deal?

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1: Today we're looking at a high 70 degrees, tonight a low of 53. Right now, clear skies at 57 degrees. It's GCI.
2: 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Yeah. 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
1: Yes, sir, Brother Boog. What's coming up in the Z-Spot, man?
3: Dude, Drake said that baby ain't mine. Y'all ain't putting that baby on me. That's coming up in
1: Billie
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0: 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It's your boy Zach Boog. Let's jump into it. Your Z-Spot Entertainment Report. Let's pop it off with Rihanna. Rihanna, she revealed how many unreleased songs she has. Leon, let's just play a little game. How many unreleased songs you think Rihanna has?
1: Two albums. So that would be, let's say, averaging 12 songs an album, about 24 to 26 songs.
0: Okay, well, according to Rihanna, she says she has about 170 unreleased songs. Let's take a listen to the audio.
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3: 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Ooh!
2: 1, 2, 3, 4, 5, 6, 7, 8, 9, 10. Okay. If there are 10 products in a vault, then I have at least 17 vaults.
0: There's 10 products in a vault. I have 17 vaults.
1: Do the math.
0: 10 times 17, 170 songs she said she got. Then put something out, Rihanna.
1: That's about 20, 30 albums.
0: You got a hit. You got at least one hit album out of 170 songs. And you're picking 10 of them, 11, 12.
1: And I know 170 songs, you know it's like some banger producers done worked on them. It ain't just nobody, anybody working on the song.
0: Yeah, man. So shout out to Rihanna. Hopefully she drops some new music soon.
1: Please.
0: Also, man, a representative for Drake denied that the rumor of him having a baby, Keisha Shantae's baby, is absolutely false. Okay, so his longtime friend, Keisha Shantae, shared that she is 7 months pregnant, and she teased that the father of the little baby, you know, has a musical background. So people ran with that and was like, oh, that's Drake, baby. And he was like, nah.
1: Keisha Shantae is not my lover. He gonna make a song.
0: Nah.
1: He gonna do a cover of Michael Jackson.
0: Billy G.
1: Keisha Shantae is not my lover.
0: Nah, so that's not his child, all right? Also, let's jump into this. 50 Cent said that BMF would have kept going if they had a different lead. He said that Lil Meech used to come to the shoot high and have to keep bailing them out, getting them out of trouble.
1: I mean,
0: it's all bad.
1: I mean, when you do certain things, you got I can't keep dealing with that. You come and work high every day, can't keep dealing with that.
0: There it is, man. These stories and more, you can head over to WGCI.com. You can follow me on Instagram, Zach Boog, ZACHBOOG.

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0: 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That was my man, G Herbo. Matter of fact, happy birthday to Swerve,
1: happy
0: man.
1: Happy birthday
0: to G Herbo. 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

0: 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All right, Brother Boog, what type of ratchetness are we dealing with? Love him or leave him.
1: The friend who knows too much. That is coming up at 720. It's GCI.

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0: recognized number one for hip-hop and R&B. Coming up, Brother Boog, what we got going on, Love Him or Leave Him?
1: The cheating cover-up. 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It's GCI.
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3: Yes, sir. Leon Rogers, Zach Boog in the building. Hey, Love Him or Leave Him is on the way, Zach. 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

0: 7.5 WGCI, the Shy's number one for hip-hop and R&B. Ladies and gentlemen, boys and girls, children of all ages, it's time for Love 'Em or Leave 'Em with the best damn morning show in Chicago. And you know it's going to be ratchet.
1: Leon, what happened?

0: Now everybody, chop, chop, chop, chop, chop, chop. Hit him with the Hulk, Z.
1: Chop, chop, chop, chop, chop, chop, chop, chop, chop, chop, chop. All right, we got a letter today. It says, Dear Leon and Zach, Chicago, I need y'all help. Tell me if I'm tripping. Me and my husband been married 5 years, and I just found out he's been helping his friend cheat on his wife. I'm talking about lying about where he at and covering for him while he's out messing with other women. When I checked him about it, he told me to mind my business because this ain't our marriage. But hold on. If you lying for your boy, how do I know he ain't lying for you or that you don't be lying to me? Now my husband calling me insecure, saying I'm starting drama over somebody else's marriage. Am I tripping or is this a red flag?
0: 866-885-1075. Hit us up. It's GCI.

0: GCI, who this? Where you checking in from?
1: Rihanna from Maywood.
0: Rihanna from Maywood. What do you think about the situation?
1: Leave his ass.
2: Why would you leave him?
3: Just that simple, huh?
1: Why would you not? Because he's a liar. He's a liar, a friend and liar, and everybody associated with him are liars.
3: Oh, so you saying den of thieves.
1: Exactly. Cut him off.
2: All right, she said birds of a feather flock together.
3: So appreciate. Get him the flock out of here. 866-885-1075. Continue to hit us up. It's GCI.

0: 107.5 WGCI, the Shy's number one for hip hop and R&B. Leon Rogers, Zach Boog. We are smack dab in the middle of love him or leave him, man. The bro code is in effect.
1: Yeah, bro code situation where a lady wrote in and said that her husband lies for his best friend when he cheats on his wife. So now that makes her question him. Like, is he lying for him? Is he a cheater too? So she wants to know what should she do.
0: Let's go to the phone lines. 866-885-1075. Who this?
2: This Nisha from the South Side. I agree with the last caller, because even if you're not cheating, your character, the fact that you're sitting there knowingly doing another woman like that, I'm a girl's girl. So regardless of you cheating or not, you doing it or not, y'all been doing that since high school, been covering for each other, hurting these women feelings. So I'm pro women.
1: What if he's a guy's guy and he just got his guys back?
2: He got his guys back and he has to lie to do it. Lying is a sin.
1: Would you lie for your girl?
2: Not for my married friend, no, I will not.
1: I know that's right. Because okay. She got morals
0: right.
1: And character. And you
2: I am who I am.
0: Thanks for your call. GCI, who this? Where you checking in from?
3: Hey, you fellas. Good morning. This is Toya Westside 290. So I just feel like it's a bro code. It's a sisterhood. His wife should never know the extreme measures he will go to protect his friend's relationship. If that ain't got nothing to do with you, then it ain't got nothing to do with you. But if she really wanted to find out if her husband friend would do the same, just call him one day, because they've been together 5 years. So I'm pretty sure they probably exchanged phone numbers or whatever. So just call him one day and be like, hey, you seen Darrell? He ain't been home all day. And Darrell could be down in the basement. He be like, yeah, he with me, he in the bathroom. Did you know he a lot for his friend too? So just put that one in your pocket and just keep it moving.
0: All right.
4: She said, just set him up.
3: Ain't nobody, come on now. Ain't nobody finna leave their husband over an assumption.
0: You the feds.
3: You know, Leon, when you go to the barbershop, Leon and Zach, do you go back and tell your woman or wife what y'all talk about at the barbershop?
0: My lawyer told me not to answer that question. You the feds.
3: Exactly.
1: Well, honestly, at my barbershop, all we do is read scripture. So, yes, I actually do share the scriptures.
0: Yeah, because Ryan go there too,
1: yeah,
0: right?
1: Yeah,
0: he leads the prayer
1: don't
0: group.
1: We? Don't we, Ryan? Mm-hmm. See, told you. What you think, Leon?
0: For me, man, listen, I've been in that situation before with one of my guys, but I always tell my guy, I like the power of. If you literally told me this, that's what I'm gonna say that you did. And if that's not what you did, it's not on me. But don't put me in your lie without letting me know. Just I'd be like, well, you know, I seen him earlier. I ain't seen him no more.
1: I'm gonna tell the truth at first.
0: Yeah.
1: You know, unless I know I'm a part of this story.
0: Right.
1: You just can't throw me in there and make up stuff on me, especially if you start incriminating me and making me look bad.
0: I'd be like, we was at the bar together, I left.
1: I don't know what he did. Now it's up to you. I'm throwing the lie right back on
0: and
1: you.
0: And why you asking me about where your man at? That's not my problem.
1: I feel you.
0: Yeah, I don't do that, because I wouldn't ask her where my wife was. It is what it is.
1: Yeah, I don't think that you should leave your husband for this.
0: Over that,
1: I don't. But just, you know, some stuff you just tuck and you figure
0: or let
1: out
0: him
1: later.
0: Know that makes me uncomfortable to know that you do that for him, and I feel like he would do the same for you, and that makes me a little uncomfortable. Okay. And then see what he goes from there.
1: Well, we hope we helped you.
0: But if we didn't, we don't lie about
4: it.

0: high 70 degrees. Tonight, a low of 53. Right now, partly cloudy skies at 59 degrees. It's GCI.
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0: 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Coming up, Leon's goofy-ass person of the day. 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
3: All right, it's that time of the day that everybody loves. One person's going to be absolutely pissed. It's Leon's Goofy Ass Person today. You know what I can't stand, Zach? I can't stand when I go to the gas station to get some gas, and all the pumps got a car at the pump, right? But here go the thing. Some of the people that's parked at the pump ain't come to get gas. They went in there to go get some chips or something. So now you sitting here slowing me up. I'm here to get some gas. You want to run in there and play the lottery and get the 2 for $5 pizza slices or Tostito rolls on the thing. Meanwhile, I got to sit out here and wait for you to come back and get in your car. When all you had to do is park in one of the many parking spaces that they have right in front of the gas station center where you can go in and get that, while the people who come to get gas can come get gas. Damn shame, I'm already paying close to $5 anyway. I'm already pissed off. You're going to make it even worse. Hey, man, stop parking at the pump. Go park in the parking spaces if you're going to go into the store. If you're getting gas, fine. But if you ain't getting gas, stop parking at the pump for people that really want to come in, get their gas, and leave.
4: I'm sorry, that was me.
3: Well, sit your goof ass down.
1: Let's go.
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0: 107.5 WGCI, the Shy's number one for hip-hop and R&B. Leon Rogers, Zach Boog. Brother Boog, what's coming up in the Z-Spot?
1: Hey, man, Selena Powell says she is sorry. She's sorry for the trend that she started. We'll talk about it in one song. It's GCI.

0: number one for hip-hop and R&B. It's Zach Bug, and let's do it. Your Z-Spot Entertainment Report. We're going to pop this off with Rihanna, man. She revealed how many unreleased songs she has. Check this out, man.
1: How many unreleased songs are you sitting on?
2: Ooh! Ooh!
1: 1, 2, 3, 4, 5, 6, 7, 8, 9, 10. Okay. If there are 10 products in a vault, then I have at least 17 vaults.
0: She said if it's 10 products in a vault, she got 17 vaults. Let's do the math. 10 times 17 is 170. She got at least 170 tracks done, completed, finished. So Rihanna's sitting on some music, man. And I think it's a classic album dip in those tracks. So, Rihanna, we hope that you decide to release them soon, man, because we're looking for some music from you. All right. Also, did you see where Selena Powell apologized for starting the trend of exposing men? She said, "I can't lie. I have so many daughters. Everybody want to be famous off exposing these men now. I apologize to the successful men of the trend I've started. Start handing out NDAs." Yeah,
3: but I never understood that, because, like, why would you want to mess up your lick? Like, I always felt like once you did that, that dude ain't messing with you no more. Like, he like, all right.
0: I think what it is the guys are so stupid. She just moves on. Yeah, that guy don't mess with you no more. But then she moves over to the next rich guy who messes with her again. And then she tells their story and then goes. What I don't understand is, why do you keep, once you expose somebody, I don't want nothing to do with you.
3: Right, period.
0: Period.
3: Unless I'm just a dirt bag and I don't care. You can't expose me. Like, she couldn't do that to a Dennis Rodman or somebody, like, back in the day. Because Dennis was like, I'm with all that.
0: Yeah, that's wild, man. I couldn't do it. Anyway, these stories and more, man, head over to WGCI.com. You can follow me on Instagram, Zach Bug, ZACHBOOG.
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6: 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A snitch. 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

0: looking at a high of only 70 degrees. Tonight, a low of 53. Right now, partly cloudy skies at 60 degrees. It's GCI.
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0: Leon Rogers, Zach Boog in the building, man. Chicago, it's time for us to sound off. What are we talking about today, man?
4: Well, earlier we had during Love Him or Leave Him, a lady wrote in and said that her guy helps her his friend cheat.
0: Mm-hmm.
4: So we want to ask you the question: if you see your friend get cheated on, are you the type of person to say something, or do you stay quiet? If your friend gets cheated on, do you say something, or do you stay quiet, man? Hit us up 866-885-1075. It's GCI.

0: 107.5 WGCI, the Shy's number one for hip-hop and R&B. Leon Rogers, Zach Boog in the building. And today, Chicago, we are sounding off. What are we talking about, Zach?
1: Man, we want to know, if you see your friend get cheated on, are you the type of person to say something, or do you stay quiet?
0: I told you what I'm going to do.
1: What you going to do?
0: I'm going to walk up to the significant other of my friends, mm-hmm. and I'm going to get direct eye contact to let them know that I see them and what they're doing, and I fully understand what's going on. It's not no mistaken identity or you in a meeting. I see what's going on. And then I'm going to whisper in your ear, you got 2 to 3 minutes to get up out of here and go home. Because mm-hmm. if you don't, I already got the picture ready to send.
1: You tell him. Yeah. I will tell.
0: I'm going to give you a chance to write it first.
1: Yeah. I don't know, man. Yeah. Sometimes it's tough for me to tell. Because a lot of times when you tell this person still, they end up mad at you for some reason.
0: Mm-hmm.
1: Or they done fell out with you because then they end up going back or something. And then now it's awkward when I'm around all y'all.
0: Or then you find out that they poly anyway. They just do that. That's something weird y'all didn't know about. Mm-hmm. He let his girl go out on dates with other guys.
1: Nah, I don't see that one coming. But I'm just saying, if you see your friend getting cheated on, I think I'm just going to be like, that ain't got nothing to do with me. I don't know that they're cheating, and I'm not going to investigate to find out. And I think it'll eventually come to the light.
0: I got
1: to
0: let you see that I see you so you can get right on your own.
1: Mm-hmm.
0: All right. Hit us up, y'all. 866-885-1075. It's GCI.

0: Yo, it's Big Baby Chief to do it, man. When I'm home, I'm locked in with WGCI. More on the show. Leon Rogers and Zach Book.
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0: Zach Boog in the building. We are sounding off today, Chicago. What's the topic, Boog?
1: Hey, if you see your friend getting cheated on, are you the type of person to say something or do you stay quiet? Hit us up.
0: Let's go to the phone lines. 866-885-1075. Who this? We appreciate you. GCI, who this?
2: Jennifer from West Pullman.
0: I know what you're going to do.
2: You know what? And honestly, it's conflicting because I went there before my friend watched. Thought I saw I got cheating, everything, gave her the full description. And she believed him instead of me, and she still stayed.
3: Told you. That's why I don't say nothing.
2: Man, the business that paid me.
0: Yeah.
3: That's why I don't say nothing. You're going to believe what you want to believe.
0: Yeah.
3: I'm not saying a word. Then she mad at you.
0: Would you want your friend to do the same for you if he saw your significant other cheating? Don't say nothing to you?
3: Absolutely. Don't tell me nothing. Okay. I don't want to know.
0: Well,
3: I'm
0: I
3: like Mario
0: Wine.
2: If I'm not going to leave, don't tell. Because ain't no let that person cheat in peace. If you're going to still cry and stay, shut up and let that person keep cheating.
3: Mm-hmm.
2: So for me, I'm going to believe in being a leaver. I'm going to leave.
3: It is.
0: All right. And
3: leave. Appreciate it.
0: 866-885-1075. Continue to hit us up, y'all. It's GCI.

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3: Yeah!
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3: Yeah!
2: Real guy.
3: Yeah!
2: Affectionately known as
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0: 107.5 WGCI, the Shy's number one for hip hop and R&B. Sean Mack is in the mix. Pair of tickets to the Cash Money No Limit Tour. 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Just to name a few that'll be there: Birdman, Master P, Juvenile, Manny Fresh, BG, Silk the Shocker, and more. 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It's brought to you by BMN Entertainment. 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
1: Yeah.
0: You don't want to be in the building for that one. The Tank, the No Limit Tank versus Cash Money. It's GCI.

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1: It's Leon's Goofy Ass People Awards.
2: All right, it's that time of the day that everybody loves. One person's going to be absolutely pissed. It's Leon's Goofy Ass Person of the Day. You know what I can't stand, Zach? I can't stand when I go to the gas station to get some gas and all the pumps got a car at the pump, right? But here go the thing. Some of the people that's parked at the pump ain't come to get gas. They went in there to go get some chips or something. So now you sitting here slowing me up. I'm here to get some gas. You want to run in there and play the lottery and get the 2 for $5 pizza slices or Tostito rolls on the thing. Meanwhile, I got to sit out here and wait for you to come back and get in your car. When all you had to do is park in one of the many parking spaces that they have right in front of the gas station center where you can go in and get that, while the people who come to get gas can come get gas. Damn shame, I'm already paying close to $5 anyway. I'm already pissed off. You're going to make it even worse.

0: Northside, Westside, Northside, tap in. Yeah. It's the WGCI Morning Show on 107.5 WGCI. 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
2: Yes, I got to pray for all the sneaky links out there that is on the way. 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

107.5 WGCI, the Shy's number one for hip-hop and R&B. It's Zach Boog, and it's time for the prayer of the day. And dear Lord, I come to you this morning asking you to protect everybody out here sneaky linking this fall. Father, it's getting cold outside and folks are getting way too comfortable. Lord, don't let nobody leave a hoodie, you know, a bonnet, a jacket, phone charger at the wrong house, Lord. And if somebody gotta hide in the closet, Lord, please let it be at least a walk-in closet so they can stretch out, because they may be there for a while. This we ask in your mighty name. Amen. Amen. Amen.

0: 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Coming up, we're talking to our girl, Angela Yee.
1: Yes, we want to know what excuses she uses to get out of stuff she don't want to do.
0: The lies you tell. GCI.

0: 107.5 WGCI, the Shy's number one for hip-hop and R&B. Leon Rogers, Zach Book, and our sister, Angela Yee. What's happening?
1: I know that's right. Hey.
2: Hey.
0: Chilling.
2: All right, let's get into this one. What is your go-to excuse when you don't want to go somewhere?
1: I say I have to work. That's always, because nobody questions that. I feel like people believe that, too. I got to work. Or, something came up. I think the best thing to do is not get too specific, you know? Mm-hmm. And that's the secret. When you're about to, like, make up an excuse for something, the more you try to, like, overly explain something, the more it sounds fake.
0: Mm-hmm. What you say, Zach?
2: Well, you know. I always put it on my son. I can't make it. I ain't got a babysitter.
0: You're terrible.
2: And I probably don't.
0: Don't put it on the baby, man.
1: No, he's trying to make excuses and for all those times he said that, and people now know he was lying.
0: Put it on the kid.
1: I mean, I probably did.
2: I probably didn't.
0: I'm gonna keep it real. I don't have no excuse. Where I'm at now, I'm not going, man.
1: If y'all waiting
0: on me, you're gonna be waiting. I learned that dealing with my wife, because I used to fake and stay make up stuff when I didn't want to go somewhere. She was going to be like, "Nah, you enjoy yourself. I'm a little. I gotta do this. I gotta do it." I just started saying, "Hey, man, I ain't going, man. I ran out of excuses. I'm not going. I'm not gonna be there. And if you make me go, it's going to be unpleasant. I'm not going to be nice to deal with. So just leave me at home and go enjoy yourself."
1: But I will say, if you are meeting people, the sooner you can tell them you're not coming, the better. You can't just not show up.
2: Yeah, that's true.
1: I do want to put that out there. If you're going to make up an excuse, at least make it up in advance and be like, "Look, I can't make it. Something came up." Don't have me there waiting and then you just don't show up.
0: Oh, because I get ready to say, I thought you were saying like, you know, like this is something y'all plan and then you figure out that you ain't going. But I mean, it's just like if this is a party and you send me an invite and I'll never say I ain't going.
2: Yeah,
0: I'm not showing up.
2: Yeah, the key is not to make plans.
1: It is nice though to let people know you can't make it, because then it's a respectful thing to do.
2: I see that.
0: Okay, thank you, Angela, for guidance.
1: Doing things better.
0: Right, GCI.

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1: 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And that was Jalea Hemmings. 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
1: Today we're looking at a high of 70 degrees, tonight a low of 53. Right now, fair skies at 63 degrees.
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0: 107.5 WGCI, the Shy's number one for hip-hop and R&B, Leon Rogers, Zach Book. That's going to do it for us today. Angela Yee is up next. Hey, listen, don't forget, for the rest of the day, you still got 12 more chances to win $1,000. 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
1: As high as gas is and groceries and all that, I know you could use that $1,000.
0: Boy,
1: I'm telling you.
0: Stop playing with it. Hey, man, big ups to the White Sox tonight. Let's go ahead and end it. And y'all get ready for the next series, all right? Let's go ahead and get the Guardians
1: It's going to be over tonight.
0: Yes, sir.
1: It's going to be over.
0: Hey, we'll see y'all tomorrow morning, bright and early, 6 a.m. to 10 a.m. right here on 107.5 WGCI.

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1: You're tapped in the Way Up with Angela Yee.
2: All right, it's Way Up with Angela Yee. Whoa, it's a Thursday. So my good friend, comedian, tech founder of Blap, John Laster is here. And we welcome you with open arms.
3: Here's Johnny.
2: Man, you bought these Dough Girl cupcakes up here. There's about 20 of them.
4: Yes.
2: I'm eating a carrot cake cupcake.
4: I have a strawberry.
2: It's amazing.
4: These Dough Girl cupcakes are crack.
2: I literally on the way to work was just saying, like, I'm going to stop eating so much sugar. But then you came with this. So,
4: yo, this is impossible to turn down.
2: It is. Well, shout out to Tanika. Shout out to Dough Girl Cupcakes, because this is...
4: in Bed-Stuy, Brooklyn.
2: What a great start to our day. Now, today joining us, we also have Jasmine Sargent. And she's starring in the movie Doing Life. That's the Tyler Perry movie that's on Netflix. She plays one of the sisters. And so we're going to hear her whole story about how she got started. Oddly enough, somebody called here the other day when we were shining a light to talk about her. So I saved that so I could play it for her during the interview. But let's start the show with some love and some positivity. Let's shine a light. 800-292-5150. Maybe there's somebody that brings cupcakes into work. And every time you see them, you celebrate. 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
5: All right, it's Way Up with Angela Yee. I'm here with John Laster.
6: Here's Johnny.
5: Yes, he is. Cupcakes and all. Is that your second one?
7: Why are you in here dry snitching?
5: Okay, well, anyway, today we want to shine a light on Dr. Anita Allen, and she is going to be leading Mableton's new police department. She is the first Black woman police chief in Metro Atlanta. Mm. The city is also going to be hiring 70 officers and 10 civilian employees. The city council unanimously approved Dr. Anita Allen during a special meeting that just took place on Tuesday, and that is a major step in the city's plan to establish its own law enforcement agency. So, shout out to her.
7: Shout out to her.
5: Yeah, and she had a press conference where she said the assignment is about more than staffing a new agency. 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All right. Now, Rhonda, who do you want to shine a light on?
8: 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I just want to let her know I'm proud of her.
5: What's your name, Ciasia?
8: Ciasia,
5: C-E-A-S-I-A. Okay, Ciasia. First of all, the fact that she's a Black woman who's a general contractor, that's huge. I would love to have a general contract. I actually was thinking about getting my own GC license, but I want to commend her because that's a field that's not easy for us to be in.
8: It is. It's challenging being in the position that she's in, but I'm proud of her for knocking it out day by day.
5: If you in Jacksonville, y'all, what's the name of her company?
8: I build her.
5: Y'all make sure you look her up, because I can't even imagine the amount of misogyny and, you know, stereotyping that she has to deal with on a daily basis. But a lot of times you got to be better than everybody in order to get those, you know, to get the business. So shout out to her.
8: Absolutely. Thank you so much.
5: Thank you, Rhonda. All right. Well, that was Shine a Light, 800-292-5150. In case you couldn't get through, you can always leave a message and shine a light like that. When we come back, we have your Yeetie. And let's get into Nivea. She is shedding tears of joy. Her cancer is in remission. She did announce she had leukemia. We'll tell you the details. It's Way Up.
9: On to the next.
3: Oh, man, it's some kind of messy today. Angela spills the Yeetie. Next.
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0: All right, it's Way Up with Angela Yee. I'm here with John Lester. And let's get into this Yee tea. So Nivea is very happy to reveal that her cancer is in remission. Now, she had been going through cancer treatments, and she revealed that she had leukemia. And she said she was, you know, everything was going great, she revealed, during those treatments. But here is what she had to say on the Tamron Hall show yesterday.
4: Yes, I'm very grateful. I couldn't believe, because this happened to me this year, only a few months ago. It's been an adjustment, like the symptoms. I'm tired a lot. I have other issues, bleeding. I found out I have fibroids. It's a long little list, but I'm still on the better side than most. I'm not complaining.
0: Oh, shout out to Nivea. She's a sweetheart, too.
5: Yeah, I'm
0: happy for her. And that's such a worrisome time. And it's not easy going through those treatments.
6: It's consuming.
0: Yeah. All right. Now, this is going to be something I know you need to weigh in on, Mr. John Lester. So SiriusXM, their raw comedy channel. You do stuff for them, right?
6: That's what the Sunday was for.
0: So we just went to John's stand-up at Comedy Cellar. He recorded an album that's supposed to be for the Raw Comedy Channel, but then there's all this controversy, right? Now there, Sebastian Maniscalco is the person that it's his channel with Sirius, and they've removed a lot of the material that's on there. So how does this affect you?
6: You know what the deal was is, like, I think around 700 or 800 comedians. So it's not like a couple of comedians.
0: Right. 700 or 800 is wild.
6: And not only that, like, this is where a lot of comedians are earning their living. So, like, the album that I just recorded on Sunday, it would go up on Raw Dog. They're paying like $15-$20 a spin.
0: Mm-hmm.
6: So people are making thousands of dollars a month.
0: Right.
6: And then they removed 800. I don't even know 800 comedians. So they just wiped out a class of comedians. And then, you know, it's like people on there like George Carlin now.
0: He don't need the money.
6: He don't, you know what I mean?
0: And I know Joan Rivers.
6: Joan Rivers.
0: Is no longer with us.
6: The Kevin Harts. That's my boy, but come on, Kev.
0: Kevin is like, I'm good. Yeah.
6: Yes. And he has his own station.
0: Yeah.
6: So it's a bunch of people that kind of really don't need the money. But 800 people, no matter what, whose income.
0: What's going to happen with yours?
6: I don't know. I guess I'm going to be out here panhandling, too.
0: Well, Sebastian Maniscalco did have a response to everybody that has been talking about this situation. And he does say that this is not his fault. This was something that happened. Let's see if he makes it right.
7: This goes out to all my fellow comedians. I want to let you know that I heard you. I support you. I love you. I know how hard the grind is. But I wanted to let you know that I had nothing to do with removing the Raw comedy from SiriusXM. That was a SiriusXM decision. But I also want to let you know that I'm going to work with SiriusXM to highlight a variety of different voices in stand-up comedy. I just ask that you give me a little time, guys. I just got here.
0: But I mean, we got to make sure this your project goes. But in general, for comedians,
6: yeah.
0: Now what Sirius also told TMZ, they said that Chana was underperforming, and that decision to end Raw comedy was because of that. And it was prior to Sebastian joining the lineup. And they said that they regularly review how the channels perform. They decided to pursue a new creative direction.
6: Right.
0: For the comedy channel.
6: Right.
0: Right.
6: I mean, which is, you know, code for corporate people came in and they're going to try to, you know, penny pinch and see if they can maximize profits. That's really what it is. But we'll see what happens. In all fairness to Sebastian, people behind the scenes, that's how you find out who somebody is. Me and Sebastian are cool. I don't know him. But behind the scenes, people are like, he's a good dude. He could not have known it. There was a lot of support. Like, even people who asked me to make a video about it were like, don't cook him, because he's not that. You know
0: yeah,
6: what I mean?
0: They're not blaming him.
6: Yeah, they're not blaming him.
0: All right. When we come back, about last night, we'll discuss what we had going on. It's Way Up.

0: Trying to get back in the flesh.
1: So, about last night. Here's how it went down.
2: All right, it's Way Up with Angela Yee. It's me and John Lester. Why are we laughing?
3: It's Johnny.
2: What'd you do last night?
4: I was on stage all night. Had a good time. Shane came through working on his SNL set at the club last night.
2: Shane Gillis?
4: Yeah, he's getting ready to do
2: you
4: SNL.
2: You keep doing this comedy inside talk. Like, you like Shane, like, you know.
4: Oh, I'm sorry. Yeah, I know. Yeah, Shane Gillis. Yeah. I know, I'm sorry.
2: And this is at the Comedy Cellar where John is the host.
4: Resident host.
2: Resident host.
4: Yeah.
2: Well, I was actually watching the New York Liberty play last night. Oh, my God. It was an amazing game, but a disappointment. If you are a fan of the New York Liberty, yeah. Which I am. So they lost to the Atlanta Dream in overtime.
4: By one, right?
2: It was in overtime by three.
4: Mm.
2: But it was just, you know, they're down 2-0 in the series now. And so in the history of the WNBA, I don't think any team has ever come back
4: from
2: a 2-0 deficit to win a best of five series. So,
4: and you lost at home, which is also like, that's tough.
2: They weren't at home. I think they'll be at home in the next game. They were in Atlanta.
4: Oh, that's right.
2: Oh, you know what? Am I wrong? I don't know. I didn't think they were here.
4: No, I think you're right.
2: But yes, so there you have it. But there also now, there was an issue with, according to Breonna Stewart, she was saying that the officials told her the team did not have a reset timeout to use when they actually did have one. And so there's some controversy going on right now. So they've made an official inquiry with the league into this situation, according to a source. That's what they told ESPN. But it was a great game. I was on the edge of my seat last night, and then I saw when there was just no way it was going to happen. I was like, damn it. But another thing, lip service, we have a new episode that dropped on Tuesday. And we had Bree TAC joining us. And that's, you know her from Selling Sunset. She also has a child with Nick Cannon. And she was talking about the fact that she does not get along with any of Nick's other children's mothers. Here's what she said. Did you interact with any of the other moms?
5: Nope,
2: on the,
5: no, never will.
2: Okay.
5: Didn't kick rocks. I got no, wow. Nothing. No.
2: Never?
5: Never, girl. Never. I tried. They're insecure. You know what I mean? This is a hard situation and I understand that. But like when you start playing with the kids, now we're going to have a problem.
2: Right.
5: And when you start trying to tell me what I'm going to do and how I'm going to do it and where my kid's going to be. And me with all of that.
2: Out of all them moms, not one of them cool.
4: You got a lot of options.
2: But we want to ask, how did you make your blended family work? 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
22: Inbound Ryan, a tight spot in the local lanes, Pershing to Roosevelt. 18 minutes, 95th and Express, slow at Pershing, too. It's an 8-minute trip. 57, no delays at all. The inbound Ford's clear. Outbound backed up from the Ryan to 103rd. 17 minutes from the Ryan to 80-94. And the northbound drive, Roosevelt to Jackson, stop and go. I'm Bonnie Green, and that's your latest total traffic.
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1: And I'm back.
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3: 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We're talking about Angela Yee.
4: You're way up with Angela Yee.
2: Please believe that.
0: What's up? It's Way Up at Angela Yee. It's me and John Laster.
5: What's happening?
0: And we are talking about lip service. Bree Tiese was on, and she was talking about not getting along with any of Nick Cannon's other children's mothers. Here's what she said. Did you interact with any of the other moms?
6: Nope. Never will.
0: Okay.
6: Didn't kick rocks. I got nothing. No.
0: Never,
6: girl, never. I tried. They're insecure. You know what I mean? This is a hard situation, and I understand that. But, like, when you start playing with the kids, now we're going to have a problem.
0: Right.
6: And when you start trying to tell me what I'm going to do and how I'm going to do it and where my kid's going to be, and, me with all of that.
0: Okay, so for anybody else in a blended family, was there ever a time that it finally worked out, and what made that happen? John probably got some kids out there.
5: Don't even do it.
0: Okay.
5: Don't you do it. I'm going to nip that in the bud.
0: 800-292-5150. Call us up.

0: Let's go.
1: Turn me up.
2: Here we go again.
3: This is Way Up with Angela Yee.
1: Yeah, it's Way Up with Angela Yee. It's me and John Laster here.
4: Here's Johnny.
1: Man, what a day it's been. And we're talking about blended families. We just had a whole conversation about getting along with people. But this all came from Bree Tiessi. She's Nick Cannon's baby mom, I guess, for the sake of a better phrase. And he has six of them. Okay. And so she doesn't get along with any of the other ones. Here's what she said on lip service. Did you interact with any of the other moms?
5: Nope,
1: on the,
5: no, never will.
1: Okay.
5: Didn't kick rocks. I got no, nothing. No.
1: Never?
5: Never, girl. Never. I tried. They're insecure. You know what I mean? This is a hard situation and I understand that. But like when you start playing with the kids, now we're going to have a problem.
1: Right.
5: And when you start trying to tell me what I'm going to do and how I'm going to do it and where my kid's going to be. And me with all of that.
1: I don't think she meant Mariah, though. but yes, yeah, so we want to know, how did you make your blended family work? John, you don't have to worry about that.
6: Nah.
1: Have you ever dated a woman with kids, though?
6: Yes, I have. A bunch.
1: A bunch of women or a bunch of kids?
6: Women that have a lot of kids, it's difficult for them to move around.
1: Mm-hmm.
6: So, yeah. But I've dated a bunch of women with kids, yeah.
1: And did you find it challenging or do you prefer it?
6: I mean, it's challenging because their first priority is kids.
1: Right.
6: You know
1: right.
6: what I mean? I normally date flight attendants or bartenders, you know, people who have no obligation to anything.
1: Why would you categorize them that?
6: Strippers. You know what I mean?
1: Anyway, before we go down this rabbit hole, Shanice, how did you make your blended family work?
7: Yes, I have. The kids are 14 now, mm-hmm. so it's been a long time overdue, but I made sure that I took my stepson, that's my baby. I was married and I made sure that the kids are always together. They do stuff together for birthdays, holidays, like there's not a miss.
1: So how did you get to that point and what's the relationship with the mom?
7: So I had to put my pride aside and tell her, like, I don't want to beef with you. I just literally want to allow these kids to grow up together so they can know each other. It took her a little while, but then she noticed that I wasn't arguing, and she let her guard down. We don't really speak unless it's, like, something major because they're older now. Mm-hmm. I really speak to my stepson, and he still comes over. Like, I just had him last weekend.
1: Okay, so there's hope for people.
6: Are either of you guys still with this man?
7: So, no, I literally just divorced him about 2 months ago.
1: Oh,
6: so
1: my
6: you
1: gosh.
6: So you were with him, and she was the former person that was with him?
7: Yeah, no, I started dating him when I was 15 and I ended up getting pregnant. We got married. So it was like him just, I guess, hooking up with her. And then she was just like, I'm not going to get an abortion. It was one of those. And I was just like, okay. So when we got married, when the boys were three, and I told him, we're going to do this together.
1: You a that's good really, woman.
6: Yes.
1: You a good
6: yes,
1: woman.
6: That's really magnanimous of you.
1: Okay, boy. Magnanimous.
6: Yeah.
1: All right. Well, thank you for calling.
6: Didn't know I had that in me. Thank you.
1: That's what she said. All right, Shay, how did you make a blended family work? Tell us the situation.
8: When I started dating him, he basically told me about his baby mom, and I was cool with it. I even reached out to her to try to get the kids to link up for, like, holidays and things like that. She was down with it at first, but she just started acting real weird. I went through his phone one night, and she just wasn't over him. So she basically, like, turned against me and tried to make it seem like he still wanted her and things like that. So I just broke up with him.
1: Wow.
8: And I broke up with him.
1: Okay.
6: Okay.
1: Well,
6: So then that did not work out.
8: Immature. No.
1: Well, kudos to you for making a decision and standing on
6: kudos
1: it.
6: Kudos to you for knowing what your boundaries are, sis.
1: Yeah.
6: You know, shut it down.
1: All right. Well, thank you for calling.
6: Good for you.
8: Thank you.
1: Ooh, these are difficult times for people.
6: Yeah.
1: But, you know, I've always heard when you come through the other side, Mashonda has a great book called Blend where she talks about Alicia Keys and Swizz Beatz and how they finally managed to sit down and have a moment.
6: Yeah.
1: All right. When we come back, we have your Yee T. Debbie Allen and Felicia Rashad, they were on with Michelle Obama and they addressed a lot of things, including jealousy, colorism, skin tone, and all of that. It's Way Up.

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0: It's a lot.
1: What up? 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
2: And it's your boy, Zach Bug.
1: And in case you missed the show today, Love Him or Leave Him was crazy.
2: Yeah, a woman found out her husband had been helping his best friend cheat on his wife. And Chicago weighed in, and they tried to question me and Leon.
3: So I just feel like it's a bro code. It's a sisterhood. His wife should never know the extreme measures he will go to protect his friend's relationship. If that ain't got nothing to do with you, then it ain't got nothing to do with you. Come on now. Ain't nobody finna leave their husband over an assumption.
1: You the feds.
3: You know, Leon, when you go to the barbershop, Leon and Zach, do you go back and tell your woman or wife what y'all talk about at the barbershop?
1: My lawyer told me not to answer that question. You the feds.
3: Bye. Exactly.
1: Bye.
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1: Yo, she about to blow the lid up off this pot.
2: Let's get it.
1: Oh, yeah. Angela's spilling that Yee tea.
2: Come and get the tea.
0: All right, it's way up with Angela Yee. It's me and John Lasseter.
2: Here's Johnny.
0: I know that's right. Let's get into this Yee tea. So, Felicia Rashad and Debbie Allen were on with Michelle Obama, and they were talking about growing up and what that was like for them, but also colorism, beauty standards. They're both so beautiful and amazing.
3: Oh, yeah.
0: Can you imagine? But here's what they had to say about living together and something that they realized.
4: I always felt that Debbie was beautiful and that I was not. Mm-hmm. So it wasn't until we were college graduates and we were living together. And I don't remember what led to the conversation, but I said to Deborah that I had always wanted to be beautiful like her. And she looked at me, she said, but you're the beautiful one. I was always trying to be beautiful like you. And then we broke down and started crying.
0: Wow. See, that's great. They both looked at each other as beautiful. So
3: yeah, I mean, it's sad that either one of them thought that they weren't. Jeez.
0: Yeah, it's so interesting how you could, like, your whole life finally have that conversation, like, and then be like, wow, I always thought this. All right, and shout out to my guy, Maino. So he recently did Her Roots Remain, and that's my friend Jasmine Gerald's podcast. Now, Jasmine lost her daughter, Anastasia. She was battling a very rare form of cancer. And after that, Jasmine started her own podcast after losing her daughter, and it's called Her Roots Remain. She also owns Jasmine's Caribbean in the city, by the way. And Maino recently went on the podcast, and it's all about loss and grief and how you deal with those things and move forward. And it is very inspiring. And Maino often talks about his mom, the influence that she had in his life. He wears a chain with his mom's picture around his neck at all times. And here's what he had to say about his relationship with his mother.
5: It is hard to put that in words, especially when you lose like a parent and a mother, you know, somebody that you've known your whole life, somebody that you know loves you unconditionally. You know, when I was in prison, my mother used to always tell me how proud she was of me. And I could never understand why. And it wasn't until I got older that I realized that she was just proud that I was still getting through. Even though I wasn't in a proud situation, but she needed to instill that in me to keep me going.
0: Oh, that's beautiful. But that full episode is out now, so I'm definitely checking that out. All right, and Reasonable Doubt, do you watch that show on Hulu?
3: No, but I will.
0: It's a great show, and season 4, the first 3 episodes have just been released. They all are named after Jay-Z songs, Dead or Alive, Excuse Me, Miss, Ain't No Love. And one thing that's gone viral is Morris Chestnut. Why are you laughing already? With his Chicago slang. Listen to this.
6: Maybe we should hold off on handling my till Jax is back. In the meantime, good luck with all them ethics and big words, bougie ass, punk ass.
7: Okay, don't let this suit fool you. I'm from Southside Chicago. I'll beat your hoof ass.
0: So that was Tank, by the way, and Morris Chestnut in that scene.
3: I need a new show to watch, so.
0: Do you watch The Drop?
3: No, but I heard it's dope.
0: You gotta watch that. You gotta watch Reasonable Doubt.
3: I got some catching up to do.
0: You gotta watch Monster. I don't know if you've watched that yet. All right, we'll talk about it. When we come back, we have Under the Radar. These are the stories that are not necessarily in the headlines. They're flying under the radar, but you need to know about them. We had a whole candy conversation about the top candies for Halloween by state.
3: Yeah.
0: New York, I don't know about that one, but I'm gonna tell you across the board what was the number one candy is way up.

0: addition to news that relates to you, these stories are flying under the radar.
1: All right, it's Way Up with Angela Yee, and it's me and John Laster.
2: Here's Johnny.
1: One thing we have in common, John, is that we both love some sweets.
3: Love sweets.
1: Man, I'm trying to do better, but Halloween is coming up. And DoorDash has a study that they've conducted that basically shows what are the favorite Halloween candies by state. And so this is all based off of people's ordering on DoorDash. They looked into Halloween trends from 2025 to get kind of a sneak peek of what you can expect this year. So number one across the board, as far as in the most states, the number one spot for the third year in a row was Reese's Peanut Butter Cups.
3: No brainer.
1: Yeah, I actually really enjoy those. I love peanut butter and chocolate mixed together.
3: And they have the minis now.
1: Oh.
3: Yeah, they have minis.
1: But for some reason, Reese's Pieces don't hit the same.
3: No, they don't.
1: Yeah, for some reason. Number two was Hershey's Milk Chocolate Bars. Number three was M&M's. Four is Snickers, because they really satisfy. Number five, Nerds. And I have to imagine the Nerds Gummy Clusters or the Nerds Rope. I don't know if you've had either one of those.
3: Both of them.
1: We're like candy aficionados. Number six is Skittles. Number seven on the list is Airheads, because you are what you eat. Number eight is Sour Patch Kids. Nine is Haribo. And number 10 is Kit Kat on the list. Now, I got to ask, as we're going through this list, what is your favorite candy, if you have to think about it, that you'd be just blown away? Because people always diss candy corn. I particularly like candy corn. And I'm going to tell you what I think is disgusting that people are saying is making a big comeback, according to these reports. Circus peanuts.
3: Why?
1: I don't know. If you guys don't know what that is, it's that like big marshmallowy puffy candy.
3: Mm-hmm.
1: And I don't understand it.
3: Yeah.
1: Yeah. Another thing I never understood that much was the marshmallow peeps. No shade.
3: Yeah, I didn't understand the marshmallow peeps and the black licorice thing that we was talking about behooves me. That you know what I'm saying? Like, that is mind blowing that somebody's still producing that. I thought that would have been out of bit. It's still out here though.
1: We outside.
3: You know what I'm saying? Black licorice is like, we ain't going nowhere. You know what I'm saying? Keep coming.
1: That they have like black licorice liqueur too is so strange. Like, who likes black licorice or black jelly beans?
3: Somebody.
1: Why it had to be the black one too that people don't like?
3: Why did it have to be the black one that they flavored like that?
1: Right.
3: You know what I'm saying?
1: You could have had that flavor be anything.
3: It could have been popping.
1: Mm-hmm.
3: They was
1: this
3: like,
1: goes
3: they,
1: to
3: we,
1: show you.
3: Yeah, we gonna take the leftovers and dump it in this black liquor.
1: All right. Well, that is your under the radar as we're getting ready for Halloween. I got to get my candy together because, you know, I give out Halloween candy at my house.
3: You do that on the stoop?
1: Yeah, that's it. Right outside all day. And you know, sometimes people just put the candy out and them kids will come and take it all.
3: They'll take the bucket.
1: Yeah, they take the bucket. All right, well, we got the Way Up Mix at the top of the hour. Plus, Jasmine Sargent, she is in Tyler Perry's number one movie on Netflix, Doing Life right now. She'll be joining us as well. It's Way Up.
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3: Traffic.
5: Westbound 8094 traffic jammed up all the way from I-65 to the Illinois state line with a crash that blocks the left lane. On the Dan Ryan going inbound, 95th to downtown, just 14 minutes, 19 minutes on the outbound side. Ford's heavy off the Ryan to Stony Island. I'm Mike Priest, and that's your latest total traffic.
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14: 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And look, and can I buy it? And can I get it? So there's definitely some Taylor Swift happening around me going on. And she's super cool. 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I like A$AP Rocky. I like A$AP Ferg too. 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
0: What's up? It's Way Up with Angela Yee. My guy John Laster is here today. We're on a sugar high. Thank you, Dough Girl Cupcakes.
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0: We got the Way Up mix at the top of the hour. Plus, Jasmine Sargent is going to be here. You know her from the movie Doing Life. That's Tyler Perry's movie that's number one on Netflix right now. It's Way Up.

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8: Yo, what's going on, y'all? It's Iman. And when I'm in the city, I'm tuned in to the best female DJ, DJ BG on WGCI. Know that.

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Nah, bang! On the ground, on the floor. Someone pick him up. Take him to the moon. To

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0: Go traffic.
1: Kennedy right now heading in 30 minutes from O'Hare, 10 from Montrose in the express lanes, and you're out at 40. The Ike's 30 in both directions. Stevenson coming in with no complaints. And you're clear outbound as well. Dan Ryan at just 14 in, but 20 out. There's some heavy traffic around 75th to the Ford 57 split. I'm Deb Snyder, and that's your latest total traffic.
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3: 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Come on now. Ain't nobody finna leave their husband over an assumption.
1: You the
3: feds. You know, Leon, when you go to the barbershop, that when you go to the barbershop, Leon and Zach, do you go back and tell your woman or wife what y'all talk about at the barbershop?
1: My lawyer told me not to answer that question. You the feds.
3: See, exactly.
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8: 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Way Up with Angela Yee is on

0: What's up? It's Way Up with Angela Yee, and we got your Yee T with John Laster coming up in just a few minutes. And we'll talk about Swaggy P. He was on Club Shay Shay and marriage. He's got to wait for the perfect day with the perfect breeze.
1: With the perfect time, perfect day of the week.
0: For that to finally happen. Plus, we'll tell you about a $250 million deal that just got inked its way up.
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2: 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Way up.
0: All right, it's Way Up with Angela Yee. It's me and John Laster.
3: Here's Johnny.
0: And Spotify and Joe Rogan have a new multi-year licensing agreement. You know, he's been with Spotify since 2020. And his podcast is actually number one as far as podcasts across the board. So terms of the agreement have not been disclosed, but they said it is similar to the one he cut with Spotify in early 2024. And he's set to receive an estimated earnout of $250 million. According to the Wall Street Journal.
4: Once you get past 200, you count that in billions. That's a quarter billion. It ain't even 250 million.
0: It's the number one most listened to podcast on Spotify, YouTube, and Apple Podcasts in 2025. 18 million followers on Spotify, and it's been the most followed podcast on the platform since they started that partnership back in 2020. Oof. All right, now let's talk about Swaggy P. He was on Club Shay Shay, and apparently he almost got married, but then he didn't, and a lot of it had to do with forces outside of his control. Here's what he told Shannon Sharp when he was questioned about marriage.
5: You want to get married?
6: I was supposed to get married last August, and there was a lot going on. The weather wasn't right. So we got to find where the weather is perfect. Like, if the weather ain't right, it ain't perfect. Weather. I tell her, just find the right time of the day, and we can get married tomorrow.
5: It is cool to get married.
6: It is. I've been on my lady for about 20-something years.
5: 20?
0: He said a lot of things too about this that made it. Then he tried to turn it around on Shannon Sharp, like, what about you? You know, once you do it, I'll do it.
4: You know who hates him? You know who hates him?
0: Who?
4: Her girlfriend.
0: What is he gonna marry you?
4: Yo, you know how angry they are listening to that?
0: Now, in the interview, he also talked about he has the basketball from Kobe Bryant's final game. And he also then talked about that situation with Russell D'Angelo where he snitched on him for, Angela, what did I just say?
4: D'Angelo Russell.
0: I said it backwards. D'Angelo Russell. And he talked about how he basically snitched on him and if he's ever forgiven him. Remember when he was cheating on Iggy Azalea? Although you should be mad at yourself for cheating always.
4: Yeah, but
0: I don't know how y'all be
4: mad.
0: But I get it.
4: I get it, but there's a bro code.
0: All right, well, here's what he said.
6: I woke up and seen it on ESPN. I say he released it. He tried to say his girl went in the phone and released it. I tried to get to the arena. They had security and everything. They stopped me at the door, told me I couldn't come in.
5: Oh, you gonna lump him up?
6: No, man, for real.
5: Yeah.
6: I gotta do something.
5: Was it ever the same?
6: Nah, it was over after that. But I still had to get him. So a couple friends of mine had to get his brother in the family lounge and all that. So I had to get some type of get back.
0: All right. Well, now the headline is if they jumped his brother or something.
4: That's
0: like
4: such
0: that.
4: A violation. I get it.
0: You get it?
4: I'm not sitting here condoning violence, but come on, man. You can't, bruh. That's so out of pocket. If you get caught, you get caught, but not from, you know what I'm saying? Yeah. Not from inside. What are you doing?
0: Not from inside the house.
4: Yes.
0: I wonder what that is about.
4: Of all the ways I could get caught, I get caught. Oh, man. That's a quiet, fast break after that.
0: Something he'll never forget. Mm-mm. All right. Well, that is your Yee Tea. 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
3: 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You know, when I was a child, pop music was the best music you could hear. You know, you'd hear Madonna, Prince, Michael, Whitney Houston, Stevie Wonder, Genesis, Peter Gabriel. You'd hear those records and they just felt good to you. Or like, I'll never forget, like, Queen's Another One Bites the Dust used to play on the black stations, as well as the pop stations and the rock stations. So to me, that's just like when music was just so good that like it just broke down partitions. And I think that it's starting to do that again. And I love and commend pop music for that. It's just good to see that like good music is now floating to the top of like the charts, and that's the way it's always supposed to be. And I'm just glad that pop music is back there, you know?
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See you at the bar, you was hardly talking. That's when I knew that your heart was scarring. Friends to lovers need a part to star in. Like, wait, babe, let me ask your pardon. This ain't Gucci, this is Prada, darling. If you want something, you can know.

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0: What's up? It's Way Up with Angela Yee. I'm here with John Laster.
3: What's happening?
0: He is a comedian and founder of the tech platform Blap. 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We got your back.
4: Frank. Wake up. Frank. Fade it. Frank. 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
1: Frank.
0: Stand up.
1: Frank.
0: Pass out.
1: Frank.
0: Wake up.
1: Frank.
0: Fade it.
1: Frank.
0: Fade it.
1: Frank.
2: Okay. Now open your mind up and listen to me, Kendrick. I'm in your conscience. 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I know.

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1: Frank, Frank.
0: Stand up.
1: Frank, Frank.
0: Pass out.
1: Frank, Frank.
0: Wake up.
1: Frank, Frank.
0: Faded.
1: Frank, Frank.
0: Faded.
1: Frank, Frank.

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0: 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And lit.
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0: 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And I

0: now. Freaky, freaky, like the one that's ever made you feel gay.
1: Here I go.
2: Everybody accent.
1: Whether it's relationship or career advice, Angela's dropping facts.
3: You should know.
1: This is Ask Yee.
2: Brought to you by Top Dog Law.
4: What's up? It's Way Up with Angela Yee. I'm here with John Laster.
5: What's happening?
4: And it's time for Ask Yee. And we have a listener who is trying to figure out, does he need to get a restraining order against this woman, or is it not that serious?
6: I got this girl that she cool people with them, but after I called myself trying to break up with them, she won't leave me alone. Like, I don't want to take a restraining order out on her because I don't feel like it's that serious. But anything I do to get rid of her, I block her, she get a new number. I change number, she still find a way to get it. And now I'm stuck. It's affecting my relationship now. So I really don't know what else to do.
4: John, you ever had a woman stalk you?
5: I've had women stalk me, but I'm really nasty. You know what I'm saying? Like, I mean mean.
4: Oh, I was like, okay.
5: I'm really nasty. That's why they be stalking me.
4: Do you think, because he's saying it's not that serious, but it is affecting his relationship. Do you think that he should get a restraining order?
5: I say you got to do it, because when somebody, like if you block somebody and went through all of that and they just keep on, then there's something else going on.
4: You know, I also believe this as a person who's had to get this restraining order before. Clearly, it's affecting you a lot. She's not taking a hint. One thing I'll say is make sure you document everything. So if she's like popping up, showing up, sending messages, changing her number, just make sure you have like the whole thing documented just in case of anything, because the last thing you want is for her to, you know, you saw a thin line between love and hate.
5: I'm one of them dudes that watches a lot of crime docs. There's a whole series called Snapped about women like that.
4: Yeah, and I think you could even file a restraining order online, if I'm not mistaken.
5: But if I got to change my number, then after that, we gotta do something.
4: Or you know block her and she's changing her number and still managing to get through. It's too much.
5: That's way too much.
4: And you got to show people sometimes that you mean business.
5: Yeah.
4: And protect yourself, because if she tries to blame you for something, she ain't supposed to be around you.
5: Yes.
4: So...
5: But then there's other things, like people like that don't have no respect for your business, your business associates, your family, other people that you dating, you know what I mean?
4: Right.
5: At that point, it's all about them, so you got to do something.
4: Yeah, so I just think protect yourself, you know, do the restraining order. I don't know if you can do it online or not, but if you do have to go to court, you know, you just go in, fill out the paperwork, do what you have to do, and she's not taking you seriously now. So sometimes you got to be like, look, this is a real thing.
5: Like, I got homies that have been in them relationships, and whatever they telling you is a fraction of what that woman is doing.
4: Right.
5: So, like, I had a homie, his tires would be flat.
4: Oof.
5: Yes.
4: Child, that's expensive, too.
5: The front door on the building that he lived in, broken. And we would be like, yo, as soon as he stopped talking to all that stuff, stop.
4: Mm-hmm.
5: But he wasn't willing to tell us that she was doing all that to him. So there's more going on.
4: Because you guys be embarrassed sometimes, too. Like, he's like, it's not that serious. But it is that serious.
5: Yes.
4: It is, because it's really affecting your life.
5: Yes.
4: Right now. So, yes, do what you got to do for yourself and for your new relationship.
5: Yeah.
4: All right. 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And when we come back, we have a special guest joining us. Jasmine Sargent is going to be here. She is in the movie Doing Life. That's the number one movie on Netflix right now. And it's a Tyler Perry movie, and people are loving it. It's way.

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I don't think nobody around still, but I still check. I don't got 100 million, I can't chill yet. But don't get it misconstrued yet.

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8: Traffic.
9: Kennedy right now heading in 30 minutes from O'Hare, 10 from Montrose in the express lanes, and you're out at 40. The Ike's 30 in both directions. Stevenson coming in with no complaints, and you're clear outbound as well. Dan Ryan at just 14 in, but 20 out. There's some heavy traffic around 75th to the Ford 57 split. I'm Deb Snyder, and that's your latest total traffic.
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3: So I just feel like it's a bro code. It's a sisterhood. 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Come on now, ain't nobody finna leave their husband over an assumption.
1: You the feds.
3: You know, Leon, when you go to the barbershop, now when you go to the barbershop, Leon and Zach, do you go back and tell your woman or wife what y'all talk about at the barbershop?
1: My lawyer told me not to answer that question. You the feds.
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1: Turn it up! 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
1: More now.
0: What's up? It's Way Up with Angela Yee, and so exciting because this movie is the number one movie on Netflix right now, Doing Life, and we have Jasmine Sargent, a.k.a. Lisa, in studio with us. How do you feel having the number one movie?
3: I keep using this word, stuck. I can't believe what's happening. I can't believe it's happening so fast, and I'm just like... Whoa.
0: And me and my man actually watched it together.
3: Okay.
0: And he loved it. I see a lot of people online saying this is Tyler Perry's best movie ever, which is another great accolade to have. And I know we support all things Tyler Perry.
3: Absolutely.
0: But that has to feel good, too, to see that argument being had, because I feel like Tyler Perry does get like a ton of criticism.
3: Yeah.
0: But this one in particular, people are loving.
3: They're loving it. And I'm finding that men are loving it.
0: Right.
3: In particular. So the fact that you say you're honey is loving it. I'm like, yeah, most of them are.
0: When you auditioned, was he there to, like, for the audition, or how did it all happen?
3: No, so the audition was virtual.
0: Mm-hmm.
3: I ended up getting an email, I think, confirming my availability, if I was still available for the role. And I'm like, of course.
0: Right.
3: And then when they came back, they told me I had booked it. And I was like, oh, no callback.
0: From one virtual interview? So where were you when you got the email asking about your availability still?
3: Girl, I was just getting in the house from grocery shopping and running errands. I was looking terrible. And my manager and agent FaceTimed me, group FaceTime. And I was like, okay, this is different. They don't usually do that. When I answered, I was like, everything okay? And he was like, do you have somewhere you can sit down? And I was like, yeah.
0: You thought it was good news, though?
3: No.
0: Okay.
3: Because I'm like, what happened? Did somebody say I did something else? I didn't know what to think, but that was not normal. And so I'm like, yeah. So I sat down, and they was like, we just wanted to tell you that you just booked a supporting lead in the new Tyler Perry movie. And I was like, what? And we were just all screaming together, and it was just crazy.
0: Right now, I'm talking to Jasmine Sargent, and the movie, the Tyler Perry movie, the number one Tyler Perry movie, Doing Life, is on Netflix right now. What I liked about it was the way that Carousel was. He messed up earlier in life when he was 14 and ended up going to jail for 10 years.
3: Right.
0: But that is not the person. Like, he was intelligent. He came home. He did all the things right. It was amazing to see that, because I think that sometimes it can be this stigma, like...
3: A lot of the times.
0: Yeah.
3: Yeah, we count him out. And you can see from the beginning that he's a good guy.
0: Yeah.
3: It just gives you a really different perspective in reality, because we do that. We do that every day. We hear someone has been in jail, prison, and we automatically, and it's like,
0: right.
3: First of all, when did he go?
0: Mm-hmm.
3: What did he do? What was the reason for him doing what he did? And it's just kind of sad to know that that is a lot of people's reality.
0: Lisa was not as judgmental as Trina.
3: Correct. Mm-hmm. Correct. Lisa's way more empathetic. You know, she has a little more heart.
0: Although she did snitch a little.
3: She did. She did, because, you know, she likes to...
0: Yeah.
3: She got to play both sides.
0: Mm-hmm. Because at the same time, you are concerned...
3: I am.
0: ...about your sister, too.
3: Yes.
0: Like, so your sister, Anika, is dating, but she does not want her family to know that she is dating somebody that just came home after attempted murder.
3: Right.
0: Right. Was he a virgin, too?
3: Yes.
0: Child.
3: So pure.
0: Can you imagine dating a virgin, though?
3: I couldn't imagine, but there are positives in everything, because at least you haven't been tampered with. I'd rather have a virgin than a...
0: Jasmine Sargent is here. She plays Lisa in Doing Life on Netflix, the number one Tyler Perry movie out right now. You can stream that and watch it. We have more with her when we come back. It's Way Up.

0: This is Way Up with Angela Yee.
1: Let's go.
2: Yeah. You are a media maven, right?
3: Ooh, you never know what Angie's going to say.
2: What's up? It's Way Up with Angela Yee. And I know at this time you have seen the amazing reviews for Doing Life. It's the number one movie on Netflix. And we have Jasmine Sargent, who plays Lisa. You know, even you as an actor, you have such an interesting story about what made you decide to pursue your dream and pursue your passion. Yes. Because life is short.
4: It is.
2: And yeah, I saw you discussing that and just basically somebody that was a former acquaintance of yours that ended up passing and told you, like, what's going on?
4: Ooh, okay, so it was a guy that I had dated in college, and the thing about it is he had had cancer before, but he beat it, and we were so young. So then it ended up coming back, and I was like, oh my gosh, I had never met anyone who had experienced something like that, number one, and two, when it came back, I just could not believe it. And he had dreams of being a model, I had dreams of being an actor, and we just kind of talked about it.
2: Right.
4: We didn't have anyone else but each other, kind of, for inspiration. And so I remember I went off to graduate school because although I did want to act, where I'm from, it's not really prominent. You don't know what to do.
2: You need a backup.
4: Exactly. So that's what I caught myself doing. And then he had called me one day and let me know that his cancer had gotten really aggressive and that they had given him a week to live.
2: Wow.
4: I was just like, what?
2: Something like that makes you realize... And it also makes you feel like, I better just go for it. Especially because someone that you cared about says that to you. And it makes you feel like there's a reason.
4: 1,000%. And he ended up dying a day or two later. And of course, it just shook something up in me. And I was like, oh no. Okay. At least I can die trying.
2: Right. The worst that can happen
4: is
2: you don't get the call
4: back.
2: You
4: know what I'm
2: saying? But you keep going.
4: And when I first moved, the name of the road that I lived off of, what's his name?
2: Wow.
4: You cannot make this
2: That's
4: up.
2: That's an angel. You got to pay attention to all the
4: signs.
2: And
4: I do. Especially
2: signs.
4: Now in my life. I'm like, okay.
2: It's like God talking to you.
4: I hear you, God.
2: Right now, I'm talking to Jasmine Sargent, and the movie, the Tyler Perry movie, the number one Tyler Perry movie, Doing Life, is on Netflix right now. Well, listen, speaking of where you grew up, right, you're from Virginia.
4: I am.
2: Newport News.
4: Yes,
2: well, somebody called in yesterday when I was talking about the movie, and here is the message from them.
4: Oh, my God.
5: Jasmine Sargent, one of Anika's sisters. She's from the Hampton Roads area, and I just thought we should shout her out.
2: Well, she's coming on the show tomorrow, just so you know. I'm interviewing her.
5: Okay.
2: I'm going to tell her that you shouted her. I'm going to play this for her.
5: Okay, yeah, and it's Christophina. I'm just very proud of her. Glad seeing someone from my area, someone that I knew growing up and all of that, was able to get out there and do their thing. I've seen her. She's always been a commendable young woman, very beautiful, very bright. I'm really glad to see her out there doing what she's been doing since she's a child.
2: And this is random. Like, I was talking about the movie, and then someone called in because they heard me talking about it, and they were like, I just want to shout her out. Do you know who that is?
4: Yes, I went to high school with her. I'm sure.
2: Isn't that cute? But it's so nice when you think about the impression that people leave with, that you came up with. It says a lot about your character.
4: Wow. Thank you for sharing that.
2: Because randomly, you happen to be booked on the show at the same time. So I was like,
4: you
2: I gotta make sure.
4: This up.
2: But sometimes you need to hear that too. You
4: 1,000%.
2: Know, we work so hard doing the thing. And it's nice when people from your past are like, she's really dope.
4: Because
2: there's some people that's not. Well, we're rooting for you too.
4: Thank you.
2: You know, us and everybody in Virginia, they're so excited to see where you are. It feels like your hometown is supportive and has you on their back also.
4: That warms my heart. It really, really does.
2: What a great feeling.
4: Yeah.
2: And I thank you for being here. I cannot wait to see what's next.
4: Thank you for having me. I really appreciate it.
2: It was a pleasure.
4: Yes.
2: Make sure you watch that full interview on my YouTube channel, Way Up With Yee. Also, make sure you watch Doing Life on Netflix. Check that out. And when we come back, it's your show. So you have the last word.

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3: Tap in to get your voice heard.
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3: Here's the last word on Way Up with Angela Yee.
0: What's up? It's Way Up with Angela Yee. John Laster.
4: Yeah.
0: Hey, how you feeling?
4: Phenomenal.
0: Well, listen, thank you so much for being here today. Every Thursday, John Laster, you be on point, too.
4: Yes, I do.
0: You didn't just bring donuts today. You brought cupcakes, brownies. But thank you to Jasmine Sargent for joining us. Check out Doing Life. That's on Netflix right now. It's the number one movie on Netflix. Shout out to Tyler Perry for that as well. A lot of people called in today, too. We talked about blended families.
4: Yeah.
0: And that was from our lip service interview with Bree Tiesi. A lot of people are living with the, you know, this person's got kids here.
4: A lot.
0: Yeah. Yeah.
4: A lot.
0: You know, fortunately for you.
4: Fortunately for me, yeah. I only date women that have cats.
0: We're going to work on this. But again, this is your show, so you have the last word.
5: I met my baby daddy. He already had a child. And while he was here with me in Chicago, I tried to make it work. I reached out to the other baby mom. We talked multiple times on the phone. We seemed like we was in a good place. But because she was still feeling upset about him leaving her, she directed a lot of that anger towards me and felt like I was the reason he left her and I didn't even know him when he was with her. But eventually that day will come. And I'm just looking forward to that. I don't know how it's going to go.
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7: Traffic.
6: Slow traffic. I-Tower outbound. Western to Desplaines Avenue. Stevenson southbound. Western to Cicero Avenue. Dan Ryan inbound. 31st Suburban Interchange. Stop and go on Bishop Ford outbound. Dan Ryan to Stony Island Feeder. I-80 westbound solid. Briggs to center with a crash. Right lane's blocked. Tri-State to I-39. 89 minutes. I'm Tom Beck, and that's your latest total traffic.
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0: 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We pick somebody tomorrow. I could be calling you with my girl Amy on the line. You hear both of our voices, it's money time. Make sure you go do that. More joints coming up. 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

0: 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Hey, this story continues to go on because Dame Dash won't let it lay. He says, yes, Jay-Z stopped rocking with him, broke up Rockefeller to get his image as a mogul and become a mogul without Dame Dash, that he could do it by himself. Dame Dash forgot that he put Cameron as the president of Rockefeller Records. As a person that was there during that time, I was like, huh? How does that happen when you got Jay-Z? How is Cameron the president of Rockefeller Records? And I'm sure Jay-Z felt the exact same way. He's a human being. Like, are you kidding me? I helped you build this thing. This is me. Rockefeller Records is Jay-Z. It's not Dame Dash, you did the business, you did Dame was a brilliant man for what he did. But we knew about Rockefeller Records because of the best rapper alive at that point, Jay-Z. And you may Cameron. I mean, and this is no shade to Cameron, but I want to say this. The guy that was saying poopty noopties hanging in the hoopty. I wanna what? That? You put get out of here. Are you yeah. So that's what happened, man. And Jay-Z left and he became a mogul. So cut it out, dog. What's your edge coming up, man? We'll get to Capone's conversation next, don't you see?
1: Turn me up some.
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0: It's looking solid west 80-94 between I-65 and Northwest Indiana and the state line with Illinois. So you are heavy getting into Illinois that way. Kennedy, an hour both ways. Outbound Ike's an hour to the Jane Addams. Stevenson, heavy traffic out from the Ryan to Harlem right now. That's an extra 25 minutes. I'm Deb Snyder, and that's your latest total traffic.
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0: conversation is easy. Now, I thought this was weird. It was a weird question. Some people just want to make moments, right? So you have when Porter runs up to Sweetie and says, "Hey, Quavo said this. God told me to take back the Bentley in the new album." I thought that was funny when I heard the line. You don't bring that back up to Sweetie. She was asked about it. She's like, "Y'all still talking about that? Whatever." So it got me thinking. Capone's conversation. Have you ever taken something back from somebody that you were in a relationship with and you gave it to them? You gave them a watch. You gave them a car. You gave them a purse. You gave them some Jordans, an Xbox. And then when it was over, "I need that back." Have you ever done that? 866-885-1075. Check in. It's GCI.
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0: Y'all, it's Tink, and I want to shout out my city, Chicago, Calumet City, Southside all day.
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0: 107.5 WGCI, the Shy's number one for hip hop and R&B. Live at Tonga Paul, man. Are you a person that takes back gifts after you break up with somebody? Check in with me. What's up?
1: Yeah, hey, this is Tia. I just heard that question on the radio. I took back shoes, phones, PS5, controllers, chargers, all that. I need that back, baby. This is an investment. Once the relationship don't work, I need all that back.
0: Girl, you in a house full of controllers and chargers. They were like, hey, you got a charger? Yeah, girl. I got chargers. I got everything you need. I got Jordans. I got a PS5 right now. Your baby need one? I'll sell it to you for $20. Wow. You wild. All right, check in, man. Let me hear. Are you a person that gives back the gifts, takes back the gifts when you break up?
1: I'm not an Indian giver. I want you to keep whatever I gave you, because if I gave it to you, I gave it to you out of the kindness of my heart.
0: Oh, yeah. The gift represents the special moment we were in. Nobody gets anything from me if I don't mess with you. I'm not a just tricking because I got it kind of guy. I'm not that. If I get you something, I mess with you. Like, for real. You get a gift from me, a real gift, it's because I rock with you. And then also, you're going to carry that gift around. You're going to remember. When you were saying, when things go bad, you're going to remember. Tonga, oh, he wasn't that bad. I got a purse, I got shoes, I got a watch, I got this, I got, yeah. Because everybody ain't doing that. Everybody ain't doing that. Shout out to the girls that got purses and watches and stuff too. Shout out to you. You can keep it. I'm not coming for it, I promise. CCI.
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8: Traffic.
9: Outbound Ryan's got a stalled semi-block in the right lane down at 63rd Street. A half hour to 95th. On to outbound I-57. Another 20 to I-80. Down near the CalSag Channel, you got a crash that blocks the right lane. The outbound Ford will take you 20 minutes to 80-94. I'm Kevin Henry, and that's your latest total traffic.
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1: Rich gang,
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0: Popping that GTV.
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0: Living that lifestyle. 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

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And stay connected all day. And stay with me all day. Because inside of 2 hours of commercial-free music, yeah, the best tickets in the city coming your way. Yeah, for real. The best tickets in the city, plus some entertainment news. Let's do this first. It's GCI.

take those to my death. 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I'm tryna get back in the flesh. Yeah.

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1: Well, it is my way it been on the morning and I'm not good at this. 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

107.5 WGCI, the Shy's number one for hip-hop and R&B. That's right. I got tickets right now. Sweetest Day Comedy Jam. Look out for your sweetie. It's going to be in the Wintrust Arena Saturday, October 17th. Set it to Entertainer, man, Bruce, Tony Rock, and so much more.

0: Wait, did I win a ticket? Call me down, ticket.
1: Congratulations. You're going to the Sweetest Day Comedy Jam. Who's this way calling from?
0: I'm Dari. I'm calling from Chicago.
1: What's happening? You'll be the Sweetest Day Comedy Jam Saturday, October 17th with Cedric the Entertainer, Earthquake, Bruce, Tony Rock, and D-Lay. 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

10, girl, you a 10. 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

0: 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This Shy's number one for hip-hop and R&B. Everybody listening to this show, man. Everybody. It's so hard to get through the callers, man. Shout out to everybody that's calling the show, man. I appreciate y'all. But it can only be one winner. GCI, what up?
1: I got you. You owe me some tickets. They're in your back pocket.
0: Man, who is this, man?
1: This is Positive Thought.
0: Congratulations, bro. You got the tickets to see Rod Wave.
1: All right, there you go.
0: All right, there you go. All right, tickets, man, to the Don't Look Down tour. The United States, October 31st, featuring Friday, man. Just tell me who hooks you up.
1: WGCI, about one radio station, man. Everybody listen to it.
0: He's right, man. He's right. My winners go from 25 to 65, sometimes 70 years old. I had a 70-year-old caller win something. Not sure it's for they grandbaby, but it's okay. Cause I know my man Carl. I know he's like, there you go. I know Carl. I know you're on your way to get some limbs. You're gonna hit family den. It's nice outside. It's Thursday. Boy, got that check hit. About to go buy you a little missus, a little cocktail. A little room on the rocks. Come on, sit over here, little lady. When you say, there you go, when you win, you definitely call the women little ladies. Come over here, little lady. Shout out to you, Carl, man. Shout out to everybody. Love. Hey, I'll be back tomorrow with more of this craziness. Make sure you stay tapped in on my way to the Shade Room. Yeah, on my way to go check out the Shade Room, man. We got Mojo Brooks on, and he has the number one show on Netflix. Shout out to him. We'll talk Chicago's very own pretty soon. Hey, Lil Cousins next. I'm out of here. It's GCI.
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My name, Lil Cuz. I am your night host. Here kicking it with you till midnight. My show is starting right now. Chris Brown, obvious, GCI.

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6: I like my beat down low, down low, down low, down low, down low, down low, like it, down low. I like my top lit back, lit back, lit back, lit back, lit back, lit back. Hey, holla if you like your beat down low, down low, down low.

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12: 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The best pregame. The best announcers. Saturday at noon Eastern on Fox.
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107.5 WGCI, the Shy's number one for hip hop and R&B. Can we get into this, Chris Brown? It's Thursday, Chicago. What's up? Residuals on GCI. Let's go.

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